0: time you've been dreading. 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
1: são duas extraordinárias. 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

people see rock and roll as youth culture, and when youth culture becomes monopolized by big business, what are the youth to do? Do you have any idea? I think we should destroy the bogus capitalist process that is destroying youth culture.

Sometimes at night, the darkness and silence weighs on me. 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Perhaps I fear it most of all. I feel it's only a facade hiding the face of hell. I think of what's in store for my children tomorrow. The world will be wonderful, they say. But from whose viewpoint? We need to live in a state of suspended animation, like a work of art, in a state of enchantment.

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0: Rated R. Under 17, not admitted without parent.

I'm a dog shit ashtray. I'm a shrugging mustache, wearing a Speedo tuxedo. I'm a movie with no plot, written in the back seat of a piss-powered taxi. I'm an imperial armpit, sweating Chianti. I'm a toilet with no seat.

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Scorpions chegaram com Gas in the Tank, Al Storm, Come Back from the Dead e Strange Girl. Agora, A King Has Gone, Michael Schenker Group e Universal.

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